going to. I should have saw the signs, how could I miss that? Hey. Soon as I'm fresh out the box like a tic-tac. Tune back, it ain't gonna be sexy when I'm.

Spider back, I'm a big dog, you a cat, how was that? You was ever in the format, honey bun. On the bed, yeah, 100 racks, sun's up. I ain't sleep, I been counting stacks, hands down. You're the big dog coming back, thank you good, nigga.

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You're tuned in to The Breakfast Show with Manny and Vanessa. With over 4.2 million views in 3 weeks for the music video, I mean, as expected, it's a lit video. I mean, you're just seeing Davido at NO11 in their element. And I absolutely love it. Well, of course, you know, we drop the boost every single day. Coming up in a few minutes, we actually got the trending stories as well. As always, a lot of tea to spill. There's a lot going down. So, of course, there's a lot to talk about. And then we have Gone in 60 Seconds. Yes, up to 15,000 naira can be won. But today's boost is a powerful one. It says, what you don't expect, you don't experience. What you don't expect, you don't experience. Yep. So yeah, just think about this for a moment. Sometimes you miss opportunities, not because they weren't there, but because we never expected them to come our way. So sometimes expecting whatever you want, whatever blessing that you're thinking of, just expect it. And obviously it'll come your way. You have to expect it to experience it, basically. Coming up in a few minutes, we got the trending stories. When we come back, I'll try to talk more a little bit about the boost. I'll try to do that. But in the meantime, let's get back to the hits. This is Ruga with Do Nothing. Stay tuned, Lagos.

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1: we got an A.
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You tune into The Breakfast Show with Manny and Vanessa from his album Clarity of Mind. Catchy vibe right there. Of course, right now it's 6:47, and if it's buzzing, shaking up social media and making the headlines, and of course it's on the trending stories. So let's get to it. First up, Davido says he will put $1 million cash. Nobody has more hits than him. Okay. I guess it's the battle of hits. Let's just put it at that. Who's winning this? So Davido recently said this on a live stream. I mean, so far, Percival has come out to say that he has more hits than Davido and he should get the $1 million. So quite interesting. Let's see who else comes out to say anything after Davido's statement. Let's see how that goes. But next up on the trending stories, director Pink reveals, I ghost any man who complains that I work too hard. Ooh. Oh, wow. I mean, clearly she's not playing around. No time for long conversations or explanations or why on why she needs to work. It's either they get it or they don't. But anywho, some people say that this isn't true. She's just saying this to spark conversation online. But I guess she said what she said, right? Right? Anywho, next up on the trending stories, video trends as wife attacks side chick who came to visit her husband at home. Yikes. So I watched this video yesterday and wow, it was very, very intense. So this side chick came to this married couple's house, met the wife, and unfortunately for her, she got a big beat down with a cane and everything. 100%, we don't support violence. The wife shouldn't have done that. And yeah, some people say that she's letting her anger out on the wrong person. She should go talk to her husband, period. But truly, this is a very messy situation because imagine her seeing her husband's side chick just casually walking into their house. Like, what's? How do you handle that kind of situation? That is major drama. Anywho, next up on the trending stories, man laments as a woman he met on Facebook liked, disappeared after he sent her money to cook for him. Okay. Oh my goodness. So this is actually a very mean thing to do. Well, she told him that he's a man with a very good heart, that she would like to visit him and cook for him and then spend time together with him. And right after he sends her the money, she stops responding. Not cool. But yeah, there is a reward for everything. It might not seem like it initially, but there always is. You get what you give. 100%. You truly get what you give. There will be a reaction to what she did over here. But anywho, finally on the trending stories, Priscilla locks horns with Tanzania who told her to leave her husband, Juma Jux, over the singer's weight loss. So Priscilla was clearly ready for those trolls because her response was extremely savage. I guess sometimes you just have to respond to the internet trolls because imagine them starting the hashtag Free Juma Jux on her page. That is wild. Well, she did not come to play saying things like, well, too late. She's already pregnant for their second child. They should keep crying. Like, that is hilarious. Anywho, that's a wrap on the trending stories this morning. Stay tuned, stay connected, and let's keep the conversation going on the trending stories review. You can send a message or a voice note and let's know what got your attention this morning. The WhatsApp line is 090-88-265016. That is 090-88-265016. Still ahead is the trending stories review, like I mentioned before. And then, of course, we have Gone in 60 Seconds. Up to 15,000 air can be won. Let's get back to the hits, though. This is All of the Boy and Medica with Stop It. We'll be right back. Stay tuned, Lagos.

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0: 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I beg to differ national finals, powered by Julius Berger. The pressure is on. The arguments are sharper. And only the boldest voices will survive. At 3 p.m., Venocrest School, Seneca Port Accord takes on Grace High School Lagos on the motion. 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Then at 4 p.m., Vetland Senior Grammar School Lagos faces Great Solid Rock College on the motion. State police will improve national security. And at 5 p.m., Government Day Secondary School, Karu Abuja battles Laurels Model College at a George Port Accord. 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I beg to differ national finals, powered by Julius Berger, is supported by Obiwizi, Card Center Nigeria Limited, New Hall School Lekki, Wakanao, Nigeria Conservation Foundation, and Drinks Dome. I beg to differ, the tournament of champions.
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9: Amaka, group results are out.
10: Really? Did we pass?
9: I don't know. I wanted us to check together.

0: Yeah, she was in the studio a while ago, I think with Velvet. So.
1: I miss her. I miss her on the scene doing her thing. I miss...
0: So dope.
1: Yeah, one of the hottest female rappers ever come out of this country. I miss her a lot.
0: 100%. Well, if you're born today, the 13th of August, happy birthday.
1: Yeah, there's something about you that is fast, maybe. Mm-hmm. Something about you that is legendary.
0: Yes. You know, one thing that would be so cool, if someone is born today and they're also left-handed as well. That would be interesting.
1: Nice.
0: What a combo. You're born today on International Left-Handers Day, and then you're also left-handed. That would be quite interesting. All right, so coming up in a few minutes, we actually got a quick handover to Adan Sifet on the Late Morning Show. You want to stay tuned for that as well. But in the meantime, let's get back to the music. This is The Stabby Girl. It's countdown to the release of Star Girl, the album. It's coming. It's tomorrow. We're anticipating. Check out Ira Star and Latto with Show Me.

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5: 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I beg to differ national finals. 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The pressure is on.
6: The arguments are sharper.
5: And only the boldest voices will survive. At 3 p.m., Venocrest School, Seneca Port Accord takes on Grace High School Lagos on the motion. Peer pressure builds stronger individuals. Then at 4 p.m., Vetland Senior Grammar School Lagos faces Great Solid Drug College on the motion. State police will improve national security. And at 5 p.m., Government Day Secondary School, Karu Abuja battles Laurels Model College at a George Port Accord. On the motion, cultural pride breeds division. Three battles, six schools, one stage. 5 million naira. I beg to differ national finals, powered by Julius Berger, is supported by Obi Wheezy, Card Center Nigeria Limited, New Hall School Lekki, Wakanao, Nigeria Conservation Foundation, and Drinks Dome. I beg to differ, the tournament of champions.
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0: African girl gay?
1: Nah. From the beginning, you can just see that. I was going to say it anytime I managed to finally come out with like my review. I'm going to just say that. CK, what is it with you and Big Bum? What is it with you and Hot Girls? What? When I see him, I'll ask him face to face.
0: What is going on? I guess he has just told us that he loves his spec, and we have to respect that for CK.
1: And the crazy thing is not even specifying what the spec is, but you can just know that the spec has to have a very huge behind. They just gotta be hot and just be sexy and just look good. And he did not fail to let us know all of that in all of the songs on that project. I was just like in awe. I'm like, okay, banger boy, we see you.
0: We see what you're doing. But yes, welcome back. It's a late morning show with Tifiana. That it's 9 minutes past 11. Amazing stuff already. Great music on the way. We told you earlier on that we have a guest in the studio, and we cannot wait for you to meet our guest of the day. I want you to do something. Can you just kind of guess who it is? And you know, try to put a gender on it as well. Do we have a guy, a girl?
1: And let's help you. Yeah, let's help you a little bit. And the way we're going to help you is we've brought our cool music find right here to the late morning show.
0: Yep.
1: So you have to just guess. And that's all we can do for you. Okay. So make sure that you guess. And if you guess, maybe there's something for you as well.
0: Absolutely. But yes, Radio's biggest entertainment poll is still very much on. And we want you to pull in on the conversation of the day. We have a voice note from Obi. Let's take that real quick.
2: Hello, good morning, Adabeke and Tife.
0: Good morning.
2: It's Obi. You say this topic, I will go with option D. It's not by force. You don't force people to buy your shebi. But if you can afford it, fine. Okay, look at your friend and ask it. She can't afford it. Eh? She can't afford it. She even send the cash, the one she can afford. You are still giving her attitude. It's not good. Okay, why not you? Give her that shebi later. She will pay. That is okay. Eh? Then forcing her to come and buy that shebi. It's not good. I don't like it. People should focus more on how to make the marriage work. Last, love. It's not that shebi. After 6 to 1 year now, you will hear they are no more together. After buying all their shebi, selling all their shebi. So for me, it's not by force. It's that let me knock on the wedding. That is for me.
0: All right. Bye. Thank you so much, Obi, for that one. But yeah, what are you calling in on for the conversation of the day? So this lady, I have said the story. I'm going to say it for the last time today. So you just kind of get to send your voice on and tell us what you think about the conversation of this of the day. So this particular lady has come out to say that her friend, who is selling a 95,000 naira ashwibi, she just cannot afford it because of the cost of, you know, going for the wedding, doing all of the necessities and the necessary things. I don't know what's going on today. But yeah, you get what I'm trying to say. So basically, she has said it that she can't afford it to sew the dress for 50 to 100,000 naira, do the makeup, do the ghillie and all of that. So instead, she's going to package the money and give it to her friend and say, you know what, since you said I cannot come without buying your ashwibi, is the ashwibi or nothing? Just take the money and do all you need to do with it. And so now she's asking the question, you know, was it right that she did that? Is it wrong to give out cash as a gift in this situation? Has she done anything wrong? Because a friend has been giving her attitude. Option A says yes, it's the couple's wedding. Option B says no, guests should have a choice. Option C says matching colors should be enough. And then there's option D that says if you can't afford it, don't attend. It's 0908825016. Pull in Lagos. We want to hear from you.
1: Don't
0: this
1: attend
0: morning.
1: So that she will keep opening eye for you. Like at the end of the day, I just feel like that option don't attend does not really seem viable, because at the end of the day, that kind of girl will just hold you in her mind and it will be an unending war, and it will just be like her telling everybody around, ah, that's what she says, she's not getting money for my wedding, wish my own time.
0: I think she was gonna do it regardless, you know, like she was gonna really still say certain things about her regardless. But don't touch the dial, we'll be right back. Don't touch the dial. Lie.

0: 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Truly, we've come a long way together. 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
9: Let's go!
10: 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See you at the bar, you was hardly talking. That's when I knew that your heart was sorry. Friends and lovers need a part to star in. Like, wait, babe, let me ask.

0: 5'9", brown eyes. I was just thinking about Rain Dance yesterday on my way home from work, and I was thinking about Dave, I was thinking about Tams. I was thinking about how this song has everybody in a chokehold, and how I know in years to come, we're just going to remember this particular track, Rain Dance, and we're going to remember how beautiful that sound is. And of course, if you've seen the video, yes, the aesthetics of the video, the whole beach vibes, I just know that Tams is just a girl, because who doesn't want to have like a little beachy thing with all her friends having dinner, and you and your man, you're just all focused on yourself. Loved up. I love it.
1: And talking about music, talking about Dave, you know, I will always try to center back to that. Dave is coming to Nigeria soon.
0: Yes, he is.
1: Looking forward to the concert. It's going to be massive, really. And I love the fact that it's importing the sound back to where he belongs. And totally, it's going to do wonders.
0: It is going to do wonders.
1: You know, us just importing more sounds to Nigeria. We've been exporting more sounds, but we need to be importing those guys now to Nigeria. We should have like a Cardi B want to say she wants to run her performance in Nigeria. We should have all of these amazing guys. Drake say he wants to come to Nigeria to come and perform. That is what we want. We don't just want our guys to go over there and just be performing every single time. We want them to also come here to perform, and that's us also importing them and not just exporting artist from all over the world.
0: Absolutely. It's just simply amazing. And you know, it's band for band, aura for aura. We love that you're bringing it back. And shout out to Dave for doing his big one. And I hope it's going to be packed. It's going to look good. It's going to look great. And we look forward to having more of these artists come over to the motherland and have their projects, have their concerts, have their listening, have all of that. Because, you know, I already did her listening in New York the other day. And it would have been really nice to see her do it in Lagos. But yeah, it is what it is. Hopefully, certain amount of people will retrace their step back, and I think we're already on that right pod. But yes, it's time for us to get onto our interview of the day. I'm so excited to speak to this person today. She just has so much for us. I've already dropped the ice and said she's a girl, because nobody tried to even guess. All of you, where are you? You wouldn't guess. It's not nice. It's not fun. It's not fun no more. Why didn't you guess? But yes, in the studio this morning, we have a really interesting personality. We have a really interesting artist here. And we cannot wait for you to speak to her, to get to know her, to hear about her music. I'm sure you know her already. And just like Tiffy has said, if you pay attention to Cool Music Finds every Friday, then you know what we're talking about.
1: And very quickly, we'll kickstart with playing her song so that you have a glimpse of who we're talking about and you enjoy her sound.
0: Absolutely.
1: And of course, we'll talk to her after that. This is Rover.

0: Well, that is Majesty Lynn right there with Rover. Just in case you've not clocked it, we just had to let you know that this song is a banger and more.
1: It
0: if you've
1: is.
0: Heard it online, you've heard it, you've probably participated in the challenge. You've seen amazing collabs and different videos done with this song.
1: Yes,
0: well,
1: yes.
0: We have the artist behind this creative work right here in the studio. And we're talking of Majesty Lynn.
2: Hi, Majesty Lynn.
3: How are you feeling?
0: I'm good. Is it too cold for you?
3: No, it's fine. It's fine. I'm just not exactly a morning person.
1: Oh, so I can tell.
0: So you had to wake up. You had to just say, oh, I just got to get up and get this bag, man.
3: I had to.
1: But you look really good. I love your hair. What's the inspo behind you? Is it Erykah Badu, Lauryn Hill?
3: I've actually just always wanted to have locks on, and I just, you know, did it.
1: Oh, you look really good.
0: But why this particular type, though?
3: Why this particular type?
0: Yeah, is it because you're an artist? You just did that statement.
3: No, because it's different. Mm-hmm. Like, you know, I mean, when you think locks, people have the same concept in their head.
0: Yeah.
3: Exactly. But like, this isn't something you would see just anywhere. So I wanted to do something different.
0: I mean, that's part of being creative. And you're an all-round creative yourself. So,
3: yes.
0: I mean, it goes to show in your hair.
3: Yeah.
0: Nice to have you
3: Thank you.
0: In the Cool FM studio.
3: Thank you for having me again.
1: Oh, you've been here before.
3: Oh, yes, I have.
1: Oh, okay. Mm. So it's really good to have
3: cool
1: you.
3: Yeah, Cool FM is family.
1: Yeah, we love the sound of that. Well, if you don't know Majesty, Celine, we're just going to give you a little intro and tell you all about her, because in the studio with us today, we have a creative powerhouse all the way from Port Harcourt. I love the Port Harcourt guys. There's something that we don't talk about, how creative Port Harcourt people are, because there are so many of them.
0: Yeah,
1: you know?
0: There are so many of them.
1: And it's just so good to know. If you don't know, she blends Afro sounds, R&B, just like you heard, Rover. It's just really soulful, but also like really worthy of pen game. Like, it has so many things. Like, you look forward to when you hear Majesty Lynn. And just like Tife earlier on, she said that she has been on her Our Cool Music Finds today. So it's really good to have Majesty Lynn on the show this morning.
0: And you're also a rapper,
1: yeah,
0: which also fascinates me, because I think that you've got bars.
3: Thank
0: girl
3: you.
0: I was listening to a couple of your rap songs and some of these battles that you had online, and I'm like, okay, this girl has got bars.
3: Thank you.
1: Very interesting. And I think one of those really things that I loved about was finding how you did like a little collab with We Talk Sound, Femi, Mainland Block Party. I think that was one of the things that I just kind of knew, okay, this person, and she actually sounds really good. It was just a different kind of flow from, you know, Rover, the sound that you do with Rogue as well. So it's just really good to just know all about that from you. So if you don't know, listen now, clock it. You're listening to us, now you know.
0: So very quickly, what does it feel like to be a female in this field? Being a rapper and also being an artist, being a singer as well. Like, you can sing well, you can rap well. What does it feel to be able to do both? And how are you able to manage both? When do you know when to rap? When do you know when to do a song, basically? When do you know when to drop a rap song?
3: Okay. So basically, right, it's always been a little bit of a struggle for me. But I feel like I just go with the vibe now. There was a time when I used to like overthink it. I'd be like, oh, should I rap on this song? Should I sing? And sometimes, you know, there are people, I've had like a lot of people talking in my ear. Like, there are people that like the singing side, there are people that like the rap side.
0: So yeah.
3: If I'm in the studio, there are people that will be like, ah, Lynn, I need
0: rap
3: you to
0: now.
3: Rap on this. Exactly. And then there are people that will be like, nah, like, leave this
0: just
3: rap
0: sing, they
3: just
0: go.
3: Sing, they go.
1: Mm-hmm.
3: Exactly. So, like, now I really just go with the vibe. And sometimes I do blend them. Like, if I can't figure out exactly what I want to do on the song, I could just go with both. Like, I'll sing, and then at some point switch to rap, and then sing again. But, like, you know, it's a vibe. It's just depending on what I feel.
1: I love the sound of that. And
0: amazing.
1: One thing that you know when you listen to Majesty Lynn's song is that your pen game is amazing. Like, you really know how to like blend lyrics and all of that. So is this coming from personal stories, or you just sit down and you make up characters in your head and you're like, oh, this is what I'm gonna draw inspo from, or it's just like from things that you've experienced?
3: Sometimes it's both.
1: Okay.
3: Sometimes it's both. Like, there are times when absolutely, like, I don't have a Rover, I don't have a Lamborghini, but like, I could sing a song about owning one, you know, from the perspective of someone that owns it. So I feel like that's just that creative license that we have as artists. We can really do whatever we want. And then there's times when, you know, like, you're really going through it and like you're talking about your own experiences. So sometimes it's a little bit of both. depends on how I feel.
0: And let's talk about Rover itself, the song. Yeah. That song did really good.
3: Yeah.
0: And how did that make you feel? And also thinking about after dropping Rover, was it a struggle to want to meet up with the vibe, the level that Rover gave you? You know that Rover had like a lot of numbers.
3: Yeah.
0: Were you struggling to just meet that? Ah, people love Rover. Should I do this kind of song again?
3: No, absolutely not. So because I have so much creativity in me.
1: Mm-hmm.
3: I don't have the struggles of numbers because like I'm not too focused on like how much numbers my song is doing at any point in time. I feel like that's one of the biggest distractions that artists get to face these days. Like,
0: yeah.
3: You don't even let yourself like just breathe. You don't let the creativity just flow out because you're so focused on
0: numbers.
3: The mathematics of it. Like, yeah, like let me make sure that, oh, everything is on point. Oh, I did this. So let me calculate and do the same thing I did the last time. So, I mean, of course, the business side of things is very important.
0: Yeah.
3: But like, I just leave the business side of things to the business mm-hmm. people. I'm not really focused on the music business at the moment. And mm-hmm. I feel like I'm at a point in my life where I can experiment. I can do whatever I want. So today is Rover. Tomorrow is Happy With Yourself. Next tomorrow, I'm just doing whatever I want at mm-hmm. the moment because I can do it, you know.
1: Mm-hmm.
3: So when I get to the point where I feel like, okay, I cannot make a mistake at this point. This is the point where I can make any mistake I want. I can do
0: your
3: whatever I want.
0: Yeah.
3: Exactly. Mm-hmm. So when I get to the point where I feel like, okay, I can't risk it, then I can start thinking, oh, yeah, the numbers, mm-hmm. this, the numbers, nah, nah. At the moment, that's not what
1: happened. How do you manage to stay in that flow state? Because it's something that you think about, like to remain focused just at that particular goal where you're not distracted, you're not listening to the noise. Like you mentioned earlier on that before you used to listen to what people are telling you.
3: Yeah.
1: But now you're at a steady flow state. Yeah. How have you maintained that? And how did you even get there? Because people are listening and they're wondering like, oh, Mo, it's not easy to kind of balance this thing out.
3: It's not. So the thing is, funny enough, you just have to be a little bit stubborn.
1: Okay.
3: Yeah, like the stubbornness helps. I wouldn't call it stubbornness, but like, yeah. I mean, be stubborn. You're an artist. Be strong-willed. So basically, you have to just get to a point where you feel like, you know what? Everybody would give you their different opinions. And like, it's not just you. They don't understand the journey. They don't understand the struggles, where you're coming from. They don't understand the creativity. As an artist, you're the only one that can truly interpret what you feel.
1: Mm.
3: So if you keep listening to everybody, especially like the people that are in the business side of things that don't really understand the emotional side of the business or the creative side of the music business, if you keep listening to them for too long, you just get lost somewhere in the noise. So like now I just block it out. When it comes to business, I tell my manager, you handle that. But like when it comes to music, I lock myself in my room and I create my music. I only associate with people that I feel like are on the same frequency as me. So
1: mm-hmm.
3: if I meet a producer and the producer is too driven by, oh, let's make a club jam, I want to make a banger, I just know that that's not my person. But if I'm in a studio with a producer and like, you know, he's on the same frequency, we're flowing right, like he's about, oh, let's make the music you feel like making in that moment, then I just know that, okay, that's my person, and I stick to that kind of
0: person. So I'm really curious to know your biggest music influences, like those people that inspire you to make music.
3: There's so many of them.
0: Okay.
3: You have so many. Like, that's one of the most difficult questions because, like, it keeps changing. But, like, a few people that have stayed the same would be, there's this lady, Tierra Whack.
1: Mm-hmm.
3: She's an American artist.
1: Okay.
3: She's, like, really good. And the reason I like her is just because, you know, she's somewhat like me or reminds me of myself in a kind of way because she's not afraid to do whatever she wants. She's, like, she's using her full potential. She does whatever she wants. So like, because of that, I draw a lot of inspiration from her. Then there's, of course, there's Burna Boy, just for the same reason, you know. Today Burna is on, you know, Bese. The next morning he's on some dancehall music.
0: Yes,
3: the next day he's singing a gospel.
1: Yes,
3: you know, he's on anything. Same thing.
1: He's on
3: exactly,
1: house.
3: Exactly.
1: Jamaican
3: and
1: music.
3: Then, exactly.
0: I was thinking about it this morning as well. I was listening to somebody. Mm-hmm. I think I was doing a video the other time, and you were like, oh, you don't really like the comparison between like gospel artists
3: and secular artists.
0: But I had to compare an artist to Burna because I feel like that person is just
1: multifaceted.
0: On a wavelength. Like they just do different things. Like they can jump on a pala. They can jump on let's do rock. Anything. They can just do anything. And I feel like Burna Boy is that example.
3: Yes, exactly. So that's what I usually look out for when I'm trying to pick my inspiration. Okay. People that are not afraid to be expressive. And people like Brenna are like that. I mean, of course, I would say like Nikki, but lately she's been, you know, like, and I'm not one of those people. Yes, I'm not one of those people to, you know, not separate the artist from the art. I believe that they are. Sometimes it's so hard. Exactly. Mm. Like, I don't listen to R. Kelly's music for obvious reasons. Mm-hmm. Regardless of how good the music is, like, there's just a side of me that's just like, nah, I'm not about to listen to that.
1: So, you know what I love about this? You are so grounded. Even like in your person, in what you listen to, in who you take in. That's like the entirety of what you're letting us know. And I really, really love that. We have to go on a quick break. When we come back, we definitely have so much more to ask to speak to Majesty Lean about. Lean babies in the studio. So it's really, really good. Don't Touch the Dial is a late morning show with T-Fair and Dan, of course, Majesty Lean. We will be right back. Don't touch the dial.
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0: Happy With Yourself by Majesty Lean on your number one hit music station. And yes, if you don't know, you better know it. We've got Majesty Lean Baby in the studio today. And we're having great conversations with her. She's just so amazing. I love the aura. I love every single thing that I'm getting from this. And it's really, really good. You know, we give you only the good stuff.
1: Absolutely. And this is our newest drop, Happy With Yourself. You can see that if you go over to her page, it's everywhere. She's talking about it. She's singing about it. I love that energy of that song, Sha.
2: Thank you.
1: And who was this person? Who is this person?
2: That's the thing. It's not even a love song.
0: Yeah.
2: Happy With Yourself is not a love song. Like, it's literally, like, what it is. Like, you know, if you call your friend on phone and, like, you're asking them, oh, how are you? And then you ask them and they say, fine. And then you're like, are you happy? You know? Like, with everything that's happening in the world right now and, like, how far you've come, are you happy with yourself? Because it's a question a lot of people don't want to answer. Exactly.
1: So that's the idea behind the song.
2: That's the idea behind the song. Like, it's really, like, everyone is struggling, but, like, are you happy with yourself? Like, are you okay?
0: Yeah,
2: like, that's just what it is.
0: I love it. And I love some things. If I mention the fact that, oh, who's this person? But it's just so amazing to see that when it comes to love, we always look at the other person that we're loving instead of ourselves.
2: Yes.
0: So it could also be like a way of showing love to yourself. Like, am I truly happy? How do I nurture myself? That is love. That's the love language.
2: Yes, so, I agree.
0: Like, incredible work. Yeah, it is. But yes. If you don't know, I mentioned earlier on that Majesty Lean is from Port Harcourt. So I want to know, like, how did growing up in PH, did that kind of affect your music? Oh, like, absolutely. How has that been? You know, just if somebody say, I'm a Port Harcourt girl, how does that make you feel, you know?
2: Oh, I absolutely love Port Harcourt people. There's no place like home. Aww. And that's, like, it's all I know. Growing up in Port Harcourt was, I mean, of course, you've heard the stereotype. Everybody has heard it.
0: Yeah.
2: It's a little bit crazy. We get exposed to a lot of things early. A 16-year-old in Port Harcourt, sorry to say, no shade to anywhere else in Nigeria, but, like, I feel like a 15, 16-year-old in Lagos, in Port Harcourt, is more exposed to a lot of things, like, just life in general, than, like, some 30-year-olds in different parts of the world generally. Like, Port Harcourt, we grow up so fast. We learn to grow up so fast because, I don't know, just because you have to be alert. And, like, from a tender age, everybody around you is already telling you, you know, quick, be quick with it.
0: Yeah.
2: Like, life is not what you think it is. Yeah, exactly.
0: And that kind of, like, made you with your music and all of that.
2: I'd been writing music without knowing it was music. I was writing poems from, like, when I was, like, 12 years old. Whoa. And now, like, I go back to some things I wrote when I was 12 and I'm like, whoa, I don't think a regular 12-year-old would be thinking like this. So that's PH, right?
1: That's
2: crazy,
1: incredible.
2: But, like, it's beautiful.
1: But yeah, what really came first for you? Was it the rap? Was it music itself? How are you able to blend the two together?
2: Oh my god, that question, Jesus, is crazy. Okay, so I didn't grow up in a very religious, not too much. My mom was always convincing me, I think even till today, if you let her, she'll force me to join the choir. But I've always known how to sing since I was a kid. So, like, it's one of those things where you're just harmonizing on a gospel song in the house. And everybody's like, wait, there's something here. You should use this voice to sing to God, you know? That kind of thing. So, like, that was what my mom used to do when I was growing up. So I'd always known I knew how to sing. And then I got exposed to literature.
0: Okay.
2: When I was pretty young, you know? My dad has the full books of Shakespeare. Complete works. I have it currently in my house. I had to steal it the last time I
0: remember. Is it Tales of Shakespeare?
2: The complete works of Shakespeare.
0: Oh,
2: yeah, like it's like a Bible.
0: I had Tales of Shakespeare growing
2: up. It's like a Bible. Mm-hmm. It's really, really big. So I stole it when I was in JSS1, when I was going to boarding school. I took it from my dad's library and I just took it to school. And I damaged that book. Like, till today, I look at it now. It's on my dining in my house because I read it like a Bible. So, like, the works of Shakespeare just
1: inspired
2: like it broadened my mind, and then I just got exposed to poetry. I started, you know, reading, and then from reading I discovered that I could actually, you know, write, and that was it. I started writing poems, and then eventually that evolved from just writing it to being able to, you know, rap. And the rapping was just, you know, me listening to so many songs, like inspired by, like, Kendrick, you know, them Drake, Nicki, people that were doing MI. I listened to a lot of MI when I was growing up. So Those people, yeah. Mm. That kind of like just made me evolve from being a poet to being a rapper.
1: Okay, so rap came first.
0: Rap came first.
2: Well, technically singing came first. Okay. Because I was already singing before I started rapping.
0: Oh.
2: Yeah.
0: How did you come about rapping? Like, was it like a random thought? Like, you know what? Let me pull bars together.
2: So it's crazy. Mm-hmm. So I wrote one poem one time. Let me just say, I wrote a rap one time. Mm. And so I used to work in a radio station.
0: Okay.
2: Yeah, I used to work in the radio station in my school, XL FM at the time. And it was just from practicals because I studied mass communication. And like, it was just from typical practicals. And then I started working in the station and it was just like an escape for me. So when I'm done with classes, I'll just go straight to the station. It wasn't like they were paying me enough, but like just having that exposure, I never knew I was going to do music and it was going to help eventually. But like, you know, then I had a show on the station. It was like this Friday rap thing. And I would invite like rappers, people like Dandeezy, they would come over. You know, artists on campus would bring in their songs for us to play every Friday and stuff like that. And that day, the guest I was supposed to have didn't come. And I was just, you know, randomly, it's crazy. I just said, you know what, let me just do this thing. I mean, all these people do it all the time. I might as well just try. Yeah,
0: and
2: like,
0: that's how
2: so I just did it. Bruh, I did this thing. I rapped the verse that I did. I'd had this verse for like 2 years without spitting it for anybody. And when I was done, the entire station was just behind the glass. And everybody was like, wait, what? Like, the manager called me to his office. He said, no, I don't know what you're doing here. You need to go to Lagos. You need to go become an artist. And that was just my first epiphany when it comes to rap music. And I was like, okay, you know, I can do this.
1: Okay, you've got this.
0: You've got this. But yeah, tell us about your Situationship EP that dropped. I want to hear all about that. That's an interesting name, Situationship. And you know, that's where we played the song from.
2: Rover.
0: Rover and all of that. So tell us, what was behind the title of the EP? What led you to the EP? Is there something behind the EP we don't know about?
2: Funny enough, Situationship, I started working on that EP in 2023. Mm-hmm. That was when I started working on the EP. And then I dropped it 2 years after.
0: Okay.
2: So basically, it's as easy as that. I was in a situationship and I didn't know how to act.
1: You didn't know how to get out.
2: That was what it was. I fell in love with someone. Yeah, I fell in love with someone and we just couldn't define what it was. Maybe because, you know, we have two different paths or, like I just wasn't ready for anything. I was coming out of a toxic relationship at the time that had lasted for like 2 years and I just didn't want to get back into anything. Till now, I haven't gotten back into anything. And I just feel like I just keep finding myself in that situationship circle. I keep going back in there and I coming back out. So that's what it was. Mm-hmm. And that's what inspired most of the songs on the project. And at the time, that was what I was dealing with. So I just felt like, you know what? Why don't I just make this, you know, the title of my project? A lot of people can relate to it. Mm-hmm. I mean, I feel like almost everybody, whether you choose to call it a situationship, you choose to call it friends, a benefit, whatever you
0: as
2: choose
0: long
2: to
0: as
2: not,
0: not
2: call
0: defined,
2: it. Exactly. Whatever it you choose to call
1: it's
2: it.
1: It's a situation.
2: It. Exactly.
1: There is no need to sugarcoat it.
2: I was like, a lot of people can relate to this and I feel like almost everyone has dealt with it. So might as well just put a stamp on it.
0: Absolutely.
2: Yeah.
1: Absolutely. And now, it took you a while before you dropped your latest single, which is Happy With Yourself. And you dropped Situationship in 2025.
2: Yes.
1: So why did it take you so long to drop a song?
2: Girl, time just goes so fast. Like, you won't believe it if I told you. I was just stuck in the studio and my friend just hit me up one day and was like, come lean, are you not going to drop new music? And I was like, I just dropped a project. What do you mean? And she was like, that was almost a year ago. I panicked. I didn't realize how time flew so fast. I actually didn't realize it. Like, to be honest with you, like, my manager was always telling me, like, we need to put out new thing. And I'm like, let me just keep working on the music on my new project.
1: Yeah.
2: But then at the end of the day, I just ended up saying, you know what, I'm not putting out the new project this year. Let me just let the year go. I'll just do singles this year. So that was what it was. And then I struggled. As a matter of fact, Happy With Yourself was a last minute decision. It was supposed to be a different song I was meant to drop. And like the week before, I just said, you know what, let's just put that happy with yourself, because that's what I was dealing with at the time. Mm-hmm. And I felt like it gave me some sort of comfort. Yeah.
1: And you would be able to express yourself more creatively.
2: Exactly.
1: Because you're in that state of mind.
0: I love that.
1: So moving forward.
0: Mm-hmm. I know we have to go really soon because our time has been fast spent. But just to kind of wrap it out, as an independent artist, like having your own space, what has just been your most rewarding win so far? And, you know, also like your hardest moments, you know? But you look back and you're grateful regardless.
2: Man, I've had so many of that. Like, to be honest with you, I can't even pinpoint which of them I would say I'm most grateful for. I don't know if it's the shows that I've done, because I've done so many of that. I don't know if it's every single time that I just, you know, put up a post and say, oh, I'm doing something, mm-hmm. and everybody just pulls up for me. But I feel like the most recent one would be, I did like a link up thing. It was supposed to just be something small, something of maybe like 30 to 40 people. Mm-hmm. And I put out a post and I said I wanted to do a show. It wasn't necessarily a show, but yeah, like a showcase in December. And I put that out and everybody just hit me up. And at the end of the day, I had so many people show me support. You know, Don Jazzy came.
0: Oh, yeah, I saw that.
2: So like Lona, a bunch of people like showed up for me. A lot of artists pulled up. It turned into like some sort of talent show at some point, because everybody was just doing their thing. Mm-hmm. But anyway, yeah, that was the most rewarding so far.
0: Absolutely beautiful. Yeah. Thank you so much, Majesty Lee, for coming on the show today. It's amazing. Exactly. Like she said, she's family to Cool FM. Yes. So we know you're gonna be here again to talk more
1: shortly.
0: About your project shortly. And we can't wait to see what you have coming up.
1: Absolutely. So very quickly, your social media handles so that people can check you out, follow you up right now.
2: Okay, I'm Majesty_Lean on every platform. Majesty_Lean.
0: Majesty_Lean.
1: Guys, make sure that you follow up listening to her song. She's amazing. And of course, it's your number one hit music station. We have to bounce out of the studio right now because the media show with Kemi Smalls and Brownish
0: is coming up. Enjoy the rest of your day, Lagos. My name is Ada.
1: My name is Tifet.
0: And of course, Majesty Lean.
2: Majesty Lean, guys.
0: And we say bye.

0: 2 drops of lemon, a spoon of charcoal, and salt.
1: Ah, what are you mixing? Why is there charcoal all over the place?
0: It's my teeth whitening mixture. 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

I don't see, again, I've told our music department to put this song on here because for the life of me, I'm not quite sure why we still don't have it, but I'm sure it's already in the library, if I'm not mistaken, because I literally just signed up today or, you know, clocked in right now. Everybody's doing a video with that particular sound, and I think I'm probably going to have a bunny do a video so I can sneak in there somewhere so people can say, ah, you know the lyrics? And I'll say, yes, I do know the lyrics, all right? Anyways, welcome to The Road Show, today's edition. It's a Thursday, the pre-can. Today being 13th of August, 2026, we are going to have a splendid time on the radio. I've got a couple of really nice tunes to play for you. I feel like, you know, I'm not the only one who's fallen in love with Wodumaya by Tenny and Chike. There are a couple other people who are vibing to the record as well. Also, the lot of you are really weird because I posted a really sane video and it did fairly nice on socials. And then I posted here a ridiculous video concerning or trying to impersonate or do an impression rather of Peter of Peace Square. And it's going crazy on X, right? I beg your pardon, on Insta. You know, I don't know, for the life of me, why are you guys so in love? Why are you so in love with that particular video, with the sound, with impression? I don't know, but anyways, I love the fact that people are jumping on it. I love the fact that, you know, people can make jokes with it. I also love the fact that the particular brand Peter was subtly selling on there whilst he was delivering his 8-part episodic series, you know, of him and his brothers, the Okoyes. Also, join in on the comments because the video has probably gone that far and they're asking me to use the actual brand. I probably will if you send me, you know, a merch or two, or maybe you give me some money to do ads for you. But overall, it's been a fantastic day today. I've been gaming thus far. Unfortunately, for those who actually play video games, I couldn't make it to Division 2 of Seasons. I know, for those who are on Ultimate Team, they're like, Seasons? Really? I'm sorry, but that's where I'm stuck in right now. I'm still in Division 3, all right? But hopefully before the end of the day today, 24 hours is all done, I will probably progress to Division 2, maybe even 1 if I put my head right. All right. That being said, let's get back to the music. Like I said, we've got great music. We've got, you know, really premium gist I want to share with you. Plus, we've got fire albums dropping today. I beg your pardon, tomorrow. I'm sorry. I'm getting carried away. By midnight, it's going to be Star Girl by Irish Star. And we're also going to have Starlight by Vic Tony. I was at the listening with Vic Tony and it was fire. It was proper. I loved it. Every bit of it. And I can't wait for you to experience that journey that Vic Tony wants to take each and every one of us. Oh my God. That is song proper. All right. So if you want to witness it, maybe we do have a couple of teasers here. I'll have to find out from my music department. But for now, let's get back to the music. Here is Lil Uzi Vert. What You Saying is the name of the tune. My name is Gus. Pushing play to the hits for you, bangers back to back all day, every day. Let's rock. I don't even know.

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0: Ariadne, the album, Davido, Leon Thomas on that tune, live right here on The Road Show, 96.9 Cool FM. Hi, my name is Gossam, hoping you're having a great time. 4:23 on the clock right now. It's a beautiful day and we are spinning big tunes, bangers back to back all day, air day, and it will continue from now to the end of the show. As of right now, do want to push play to more music for you. How about CK and Fino is up next. Hada after this.
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Do nothing. 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Ruga can't do no wrong. And when he comes correct, he comes blazing, just like on that tune. 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My name is Gus, your radio rock star. Naturally, I would say, you know what, let's just get back to the music because the next song on cue is a phenomenal record. But not before I share with you a really interesting piece of information. Davido is making the rounds again with, obviously, when he speaks, literally everybody just takes a pause to listen to what he has to say. So Davido is putting his money where his mouth is, literally. All right, he's saying he's dropping $1 million on any artist ready to challenge him in a hit versus. So pretty much what that means is, if you remember back in the day, for those who were born in the 2020 era during COVID, when artists couldn't go out to perform or do anything substantial, so to speak, they relied on social media. They went on Instagram and it was a hit versus. There were DJs versus DJs. There was artists versus artists. You know, it led to a couple of beefs and fights here and there. Most importantly, you know, one person everybody was looking forward to was, you know, getting to see a versus between Davido and maybe Wizkid. Because I think Olamide Badu had a versus one time. I don't know if he was there or it was somebody else who did the versus on his behest. But everybody wanted to see who would go toe-to-toe, if possible, with Davido. And Davido has said he's putting $1 million on the floor for anyone who is willing to go versus against him. And you know what? I see it, though. I mean, like, if you're talking about the plethora of hits that Davido's got, it's unassailable. It's unimaginable. It's unbelievable. And Davido is that guy. He really is the guy. And shout out to him, by the way. Shout out to Davido for always coming correct and making sure that when you plug in or when you tune in, he is going to give you an avalanche of great tunes. All right. If you believe there's anybody who can go toe to toe with Davido on a good day, anybody, let me know who your thoughts are. Let me know what your thoughts are. Let me know who you're thinking can go neck and neck with Davido. 0908-826-5016. 0908-826-5016. Let me hear your thoughts. In the meantime, let's get back to the music. Here is a Remy Boy with T. Yeah, buddy, good. My name is Gus. Your radio rock star. Pushing play to the hits for you, bangers back to back.

0: Guy, my head, oh.
1: Oga landlord, why you dey shake like ceiling fan? Eh?
0: My village people don't come again, oh.
1: Ah, this one with your body hot so? You don't do test?
0: Yes, see result, oh.
1: Oga landlord, no be your village people, oh. Na malaria, you need Luta. Luta na better medicine. 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
0: Thank you, Oga Luta. I don't dey can't pay.
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1: 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I'm Adeife Adeniran and this is your news update. Nigerians have until 5 p.m. today to submit their views on the proposed national policing bill. The presidency says the bill will provide the establishment of the state police. Chief of Staff Femi Gbajabiamila says public input will help address concerns around political interference, police misconduct, and oversight. He says the National Assembly will still have the final say of the bill. And in other news, Osun East Senator Francis Fada Hunsin is insisting a viral video accusing him of calling for attacks on Accord Party members is edited. Fada Hunsin says he was referring to defeating the party with votes in Saturday's elections. He made the clarification after hours of questioning by the police in Oshogbo. The police say that investigation into the matter is still ongoing. And outside Nigeria, millions of people across the UK and Europe witnessed a rare solar eclipse. The UK experienced a partial eclipse with more than 90% of the sun covered in some areas. Parts of Greenland, Iceland, and Spain experienced the total eclipse, plunging some parts into darkness. And finally, in sports, Champions League winners Paris Saint-Germain have retained the UEFA Super Cup. PSG beat Aston Villa 2-1 in Salzburg. Kvitcha Haravetskelia and Desiree Douye scored for the French side, while Villa teenager Brian Majo got their only goal. And there you have it. That is the news update on 96.9 Cool FM. I'm Adeife. 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

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My name is Goss, your radio rockstar. Look at the time. 5:02 on the clock right now. We are live on the second hour of the roadshow, and we're about to wrap it all up. I'm joking. There's still much more time. Quick question conversations up next. It's Rock.

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0: 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You're number one, Hit Music Station 96.9, Cool FM. I'm M, the goddess, your main chick, not your side one, not your former one, not your ex, you know, just the main one. And I have someone sitting beside me.
1: Oh, yes, Velvet Sandpaper.
0: Oh, that's who we have today. I'm so happy to have you back. Wow. Hey, Velvet. You wouldn't believe what has been happening to me for the past few weeks.
1: What has been happening?
0: I've had different people sitting beside me. One man said he's Mr. Coconut. Another man said he's just a girl. Like, everybody except you has been sitting beside me today.
1: Are you serious? Like, what crazy people?
0: Crazy you've had people. Around you? I know, right? Don't ever leave me like that again.
1: I'll never break your heart. I'll never make you cry.
0: Sorry.
1: I'd rather die than live without you. I'll give you all of me, baby. That's no lie.
0: Wow. Is that supposed to be like romantic?
1: Didn't you feel some kind of way?
0: You felt some kind of way. It's just, what is the way? That's what I can't really tell you. Like,
1: you didn't feel romantic.
0: That's the, exactly. I didn't like, and if some kind of way, yes.
1: Despite those powerful words.
0: Despacito.
1: I can't help you.
0: Ladies and gentlemen, 9:25 p.m. After hours, just chilling, cruising, having a good time, and hoping that you are having a good time as well. Don't want to talk about Jenna Ortega because that's actually a little bit scary and might be triggering for some people as well. So I'm going to skip over that and ask. I remember somebody asked me to watch Colors of Fire. Was it you? Did you ever ask me to watch a movie called Colors of Fire?
1: I don't even know what that is, really.
0: Oh. So that's nobody. Oh, it was Color of My Life. Color of My Life? Is that the name of
1: that
0: one?
1: Yeah, Color of My Life.
0: Yeah, sorry, not Colors of Fire. Because
1: there
0: is this new Colors of Fire film that I saw that, like, is heavily AI-ated. Like, there's a lot of action sequences. It's a Nigerian movie, but there's a lot of action sequences that have, like, you know, like fantasy action type of scene now where there's a lot of AI inside.
1: Mm-hmm.
0: Have you seen that film?
1: Nope.
0: Have you seen the trailer?
1: Nope.
0: I saw a trailer. What's funny is that the visual quality of the movie actually looks quite stunning. I just don't know about the, like, special effects. That's where they lost us.
1: And this is not like Color of My Life, the Nigeria film.
0: No. The Nigeria film that it actually is Colors of Fire, not Color of My Life.
1: Oh, wait, that's the one that Uza Rukwe was grabbing Osasi Gudero's.
0: Was grabbing awards. Finish the sentence.
1: Abobina.
0: Well, if you say that that's what the film is, I suppose that's what the film
1: are they
0: is.
1: Inside it? If Oza Rokwe and Osasi Gudero are inside, then
0: Osasi Gudero is inside the film.
1: That is the one they were doing. I guess it was just like for a promotion or whatever. I don't
0: maybe,
1: even know.
0: Maybe, but now that's the only thing you remember from the film. And it's actually very cute. It's very sweet. Like, we have this traditional thing going on. She's supposed to be like a mermaid or whatever.
1: So this AI for it?
0: Yeah. This AI for, like, the special powers part of it.
1: Was it sweet?
0: No, it's not giving very sweet from the one that I see. I'll finish it and fine. I'll come and tell you.
1: Maybe I'll check it out too.
0: Like, you know, the visual quality of when they are just sitting down and talking makes sense. Like, it was stunning.
1: Where have you been watching this in self?
0: What do you mean?
1: Like, is it
0: on streaming platforms?
1: Okay.
0: Yeah. It's on a streaming platform right now. But yeah, I think that, like, but what do you think actually? I think the reason why I was asking you about that movie is, like, what do you think about AI being in an actual, like, full-on film? You know what I'm saying? People are saying that AI is going to take people's jobs. Do you feel like we're one step closer to that with, like, you know, our effects team now being mostly AI? You know what I'm saying? Like, yeah, that's what I was trying to ask.
1: I mean, it's like how people were saying children's who have smaller brains because of calculators.
0: I'm sorry?
1: Yes. Some people were actively worried that, oh my God, calculators will stop people from thinking. Now imagine if I can't calculate 178,598 billion with my mind. Wow, how sad the world would have been.
0: Okay, but think about
1: it. You not get the point I'm trying to make.
0: Are we really not regressing as a species in terms of our brain capacity?
1: I don't think there was any iteration of humanity that was required or that should ever be able to calculate 999,487 billion in their head. It's just useless skill and useless information. Well, yeah, so they give you that power. What do you do? Change Nigeria.
0: All right.
1: Reduce the GDP. Nothing. You can't do nothing with useless powers.
0: This is what I think about that type of problem. First things first, I agree. Mathematics, leave me alone. Don't bring anything math near me. I'll be the first person to tell you useless problem. But this is what I think. And I think that it is more a brain thing than the math thing. You know what I'm saying? Like developing those muscles in your brain or those neural pathways that help you solve complex problems like that a lot faster because you've already exercised those muscles. So now it's like going to the gym and hitting the treadmill for an hour. You don't necessarily need to be walking for the next 1 hour, or like you don't need to be like maybe your daily life, you don't really walk everywhere you're going to for an hour where you're going to really need that, you know, physical fitness and breath that you're doing on that treadmill for 1 hour. But you are building other muscles. You're building your you know, your heart muscles to be able to, you know, constrict and expand and constrict, you know, more properly, the lungs, the ribs, everything is involved. So it's not just the math problem of, oh, solve 200 plus 356 billion, 173 million, 255. But hey, looking at a problem like that will help you even be able to identify that number in the first place.
1: We don't need to be able to calculate it.
0: Yeah, no, maybe like, but you don't need.
1: So that's my point. People that fought against calculator, where are they now?
0: Okay, so are you saying that with the calculator people and the AI people are the same people?
1: The same thing. Because every new leap and bound humanity takes is always fraught with these detractors. Haven't you seen enough to teach you that you should not be on the other side of technology because it never works out? Listen, this happened before they invented color television. Some studios said it will never catch on. Well, where are we now? Some studios said sound will never be important to a picture.
0: Oh,
1: where are we now? Some people said the internet will never be a thing. I'm telling you,
0: it's a thing.
1: Where are we now? Some people are doubting social media. Where are we now?
0: Okay, but
1: why do you still want to be a victim? Are you not tired of always being on the other side?
0: Are you saying that graphic designers, instead of them to complain, they should just go and learn to
1: jump on AI? Or AI, we jump on you. Simple. There is no two ways about it. I don't feel any kind of way about AI doing anything.
0: Because it's like AI gonna take
1: because that's like it's like an unk feeling some kind of way about internet taking over. It's giving Facebook will initiate you. Facebook is demonic. That's what it's giving Facebook is demonic.
0: That type of Illuminati.
1: Illuminati time. It's true. It's giving Facebook is demonic. When you talk bad about AI, it's giving, oh my God, they can initiate you on Facebook.
0: But they can.
1: You see how dumb you sound? That's how it's giving. So just let it be. AI will take over now. There's nothing you can do.
0: Okay, so don't be afraid.
1: Don't be afraid. Rather be informed. Go and learn how to use it so that your life can change and make money.
0: Quite
1: Jesus. We'll be back.

0: Are you ready? The craziest and hottest of them all is back. It's Akpororo versus Akpororo. 10th year anniversary. 40 and crazy.
1: Thank you, Papa, for every battle you know we know.
0: 10 years of laughter, 10 years of madness, and now at 40, Akpororo is going even crazier. Yeah. Featuring AY, Deathstalker, Kenny Black, MC Monica, Freemouth, Godons, Alibaba, and lots more. On the whistle still is DJ C.

0: 3-1. 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
2: Dead in my
3: till the day that I die.
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0: Cardi B, Aha, on your number one hit music station, 96.9. Cool FM. Ladies, gentlemen, I have a message here from, you know, see, it better not be your entry into the group chat, because you guys keep doing this thing to me where it will already be the end of the night. We'll be drawing to a close, and then it's now be then that you come here and decide you want to join, you want to add yourself to what was going down. Eh? But, you know, that's not to say that if you want to join, you can't join. It's just that you'll be joining and I'll be leaving you here. All right, I'm going to take the message from... Wait. Okay, got it. I'm going to take this message from...
1: Oh, and your ears Danny. Are...
0: Hello? Wait, Velvet, you don't know what happened to me just now. I was trying to lift this thing and that thing lifted instead. Like the sound from there. Thank you. So now I'm just going to leave it to you to help me play Benny's voice notes.
2: Okay. You see? Leave it all to me.
0: Just leave it all to me. Right? Like, I don't get why.
2: Did that happen again?
0: Yes.
2: Sorry. All right. Let's hear Benny.
0: All right.
3: Oh my god, I'm out all day and I literally just came in to your read. I have to tie around, so I have to go my radio just to hear you guys. Oh my god, I miss you guys. Oh. Oh my god, I've been out all day and I literally just came in to your read. I have to tie around, so I have to go my radio just to hear you guys. Oh my god, I miss you guys. Oh. Hey, my pokey, my baby boo. And hey, the amazing E-T-G. The beautiful one, of course. The only goddess I know. What are you guys doing? What are we talking about? AI? What's that?
2: I'm going to frame this voiceover. I want to listen to it over and over. Let me forward it to myself.
0: Benny. Even the way you say my E.
2: You have seduced M.
0: G. Like.
2: You have seduction all of us.
0: From
2: like,
0: now on, now you go to introduce me. I don't need to introduce myself.
2: Honestly, wow.
0: I don't got it like you got it, girl.
2: I'm going to frame this voice note.
0: You shouldn't have framed the voice note. Like, first of all, I think things people frame, they usually come in visual stuff.
2: This one we be framed.
0: Now, wow.
2: Damn, girl. That voice note, sweet.
0: I'm so happy to hear that you, like, at least, you know, you were able to make it to hear us at some point. Love that. Love that for me. Love the fact that, you know, someone is coming home from somewhere and they are running to go and catch the show. That is exactly what I'm here for. And then we have Lizzie. Say, why though? I want to ask, why do you guys no longer do giving out codes again? Velvet, why do you not do that?
2: I want to keep that coded.
0: You're so annoying. Like, do you know?
2: Yeah, I'm going to keep the fact that I don't give codes coded.
0: I see. You piss me off. Every spot you use that as an opportunity to be the most mysterious man in the world.
2: Okay, well, there's no real reason behind it. Eventually, we'll do it again, is what I'd say.
0: Yeah, it goes around and it comes around. It's according to the mood. And it's also according to participationariness of you guys. So, are you participating? See how I turned it around there and made it your fault?
2: Yeah, left to me. I just want to pack all the money and give Benny...
0: Yeah, I know that that's your desires, but wishes, if they were horses, all of us would be Mustang by now. That makes sense. Yeah, you get that now. You get that now. Do you understand my stuff?
2: Like mad.
0: Yeah, very good. So now, because you can't do everything that you wish in your life, so that's the reason why we are not all Mustang. Yeah. That is the end for me today. What is the end for you?
2: Mama, show you me. You could not like barrel.
0: Sorry. You know, what does your orire have to do with any of the things that is going on here today?
2: You said I will not end. Just
0: wait. You must think you're so funny. You must think that you crack me up so much.
2: Don't I crack you up so much?
0: You do.
2: Ladies and gentlemen, it's all we got for you this week on After Hours. Join us same time on Monday. We're going to give it to you like no one else can. Give you all that. We've been at JT and play Unlock the Money. And on Tuesday, we give you the wild card. Make sure it's really hard. And of course, on Wednesday, we take you to Spooky Town. Take away your frown. Let's get down to business. And of course, Thursday, the group chat. Wear your hat and don't bring your cat. And we do it all the time, no cap. Right here on the More Hit Music Station, 96.9 Cool FM. And I'm Velvet Dan Paper.
0: I'm M. Azagari.
2: Tomorrow, we'll be giving to you the countdown, the biggest countdown show on that side of the Eastern Seaboard, counting down the biggest songs from number 10 to number 1. That is I, Velvet and Vanessa. We'll be doing it together. So, I mean, Cool FM has got you covered every day, all the days, every time, every
0: all the
2: moment,
0: times.
2: All the time. So just keep it locked on the dial and don't go nowhere. We're going to call it a night for now, but believe it or not, the show continues and the music will play on. Want to say something?
0: Yes. Take this song by Shea Vibes. He calls this GTA. Good night, sleep tight. Don't let the bed
2: bugs
0: bite.
2: You got to do the
0: bite.
2: Thing first, though.
0: What is the thing?
2: Good girl, you got to do it.
0: Oh,
2: hit it,
0: I
2: okay.
0: I did have to hit it.
1: That's all, folks.

0: kupiwa. Pedi umanu majishere. Akabatu de la fitira. Babalumo hongu shiche.
1: Also, I just want to say we were not reading our SMS lines and we didn't take messages from Joshua. So I'm coming back specially just to talk to Joshua. Joshua says, hey, coconut and coconut water. Good evening. It has been a wonderful, I mean, you got to grab it, you know, you can grab it. He was like, you know, he was talking about us and we haven't been reading his messages, you know.
2: I'm so sorry, Joshua.
1: Because he was sending it to the SMS line.
2: Yeah.
1: Yesterday he joined us and today he joined us again.
2: Yeah, I think, did I not read that message yesterday?
1: Oh, you read it?
2: I might have.
1: No, I saw, the last thing he said was, please read your text, Joshua, for me.
2: Oh.
1: So today Joshua. It was like, I'm enjoying your tunes over here. They just warm me up like magic. It really is a weather for two. Looking forward to the words of light that brightens up the pitch black place called boredom.
2: Aww.
1: This is Joshua's message from Ikorodu.
2: Oh, that is actually the cutest thing. I'm so sad I didn't see that. You know, I've gingered my spirits.
1: I just had to come back to tell you. So Joshua, I know it might be late and you probably thought the show was over, but we came back for you, bro.
2: Came back for you.
1: And we'll always be there for you. Have a good night, my friend.
2: Joshua. Good night, everybody.
1: I'd like to tell you I love you because, but you know, someone else said it better.
2: So let us allow him to say it.
1: Mr. P.

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